0: you know, my band, One Word.
1: Stereostatic, okay.
0: And I think that's it for now. I appreciate you having me on.
1: Well, thanks, and we'll have you on again, and we can delve into your AI musical abilities, and look forward to having you back on soon.
0: Don't even get me started. All right, thanks for having me. You have a good one.
1: All right, you too. Bye.

0: time. So we better get up, stand up for your rights. Or someone would say we're coming in from
1: is
0: the cold.
1: Time to stand up for your
0: or
1: rights.
0: Or everyone would say the sun is shining and the weather is sweet.
2: It is officially time to pretend that weed is the thing of the future. How many kids come around? What's up, all my self-medicators out there in Radio Land?
1: All right, all right, all right. Here we go. It's the Sativa Avenger coming in live on the DJ Human Show. So what's happening, my brother?
2: Yeehaw! We are here in San Francisco. Past 5-6 days have been really kind of gray and windy. It hasn't been fun to enjoy the sunshine out here lately, but that's a different story. Let's see, last night when I saw Sepultura, Exodus, Biohazard. Man, what I can say is I've only seen Biohazard twice in my life, and I like them. Man, they brought a lot of the things to the table that I like.
1: Okay.
2: And that is, they're playing, they mean it. They're not just phoning it in. They jump around a lot. And then they add a little bit of flavor to it. Almost not rap metal, but kind of rap metal. And not, you know, Biohazard's been around for a long time. So it's not like they're jumping on any trend or anything like that. I just, when I compare them to other things that from New York, I'll say it, I've seen Overkill a bunch of times, and they're associated with New York East Coast, and Biohazard is completely like the same, you know, East Coast, New York, you know, timeline and energy. And I just like Biohazard better, but they never really came out to the Bay Area, or I would have seen them more. It's that simple.
1: Okay. So we got Biohazard happening.
2: They were great. And the last night was great. The only thing that somebody could ask for in these situations and that is from being a Bay Area, you know, born and raised kid. The only thing that would have made last night better would have been if Kirk Hammett came out. If Billy Joe Armstrong from Green Day came. You know what I mean? Like when it's in, so with, like, and those are the things you kind of get used to when you're from here. You know, that's the only way to make the place really blow completely up more than it's already going is to do something like that. That one thing, not to say nobody expects coming, because here I am talking about it like it almost happened. But, you know, but one thing, when you don't know something like that's going to happen and it just happens, it does happen here in the San Francisco Bay Area.
1: There you go.
2: And it is a great moment. But we did not have one of those last night. It was still great, though. They gave away the posters at the end again, too.
1: Nice.
2: Right, and since it was, oh man, this is, I got top-notch rock star parking, as they say it, but what made it so pleasant in my mind was I'd already committed to the illegal U-turn. Huh? My mind was made up. I'm already going.
1: Right when I did it,
2: I don't know who's looking out for me, but right as I made my illegal U-turn on University in Berkeley, once again, tree-hugging Karens everywhere, so I could have had somebody jump out and, you know, wave a finger and a dog at me. Right? So I make my thing, and yes, I, out of the corner of my eye, I see a dude in a Dodger hat getting in his car. So I had Rockstar parking last night.
1: Nice.
2: The show, geez Louise, I seriously had to call the guy that got me my ticket and their message him and be like, dude, Exodus is going on soon. You need to get here soon. Like, Biohazard was on at 7:10.
1: Oh, wow.
2: And that was it. You know what I mean? Like, that a band had already played. That's early.
1: Mm.
2: That gets us to tonight. Tonight I'm going to Forbidden. And the Cynic is on the bill. Maybe Doomsday. I think I just saw Doomsday. They're all right. I mean, it's obviously they're kids. It's all got some metal. As long as it's got the, you know, good slicey drums and heavy riff, it's going to be okay. But I'll say it. I don't care. I don't care what anybody thinks about it. This one lead singer of that band, Doomsday. And here's the other part. It's such a decent name. There's got to be one in every state, every county. You know what I mean? I'm not trying to take anything away from them. They're coming up with this in 2016. I guarantee you somebody in Texas thought of a band called Doomsday in 94.
1: Sure.
2: You know what I mean? Just saying. So at one point, this band called Doomsday might be forced to call themselves Doomsday 510. You know what I mean? Or, you know, and they really might have to accept it because, like I said, it's a good name, but it's not an original name.
1: Right. So we got Forbidden and Doomsday tonight.
2: And Cynic. Cynic is another one. Now, Cynic, I would have messaged another one of my friends and said, hey, didn't you like Cynic? And he was like, oh, yeah, I saw their first couple shows. And that tells me I probably won't like them. Because that means they're going to be stand there, dudes, staring at their fingers, staring and making this ultra technical in 13 time signature music that, once again, music that barely appeals to the dude that's not in the Dream Theater and stuff like that. So, So once again, you can't imagine the mindset of a girl watching this stuff.
1: Oh, right.
2: It's not even on their agenda, not even on their playbook to sit around and think that this is what music is. You know what I mean?
1: But where is Forbidden playing tonight?
2: Forbidden is playing at the Great American Music Hall on O'Farrell Street. It'll be good. And I grew up around here, so Forbidden has been a band I've seen plenty. And at the moment, their drummer is awesome. So they got a great drummer, the original guitar player, the original bass player. I don't know who the second guitar player is, because they did have a couple years ago, they had a really good one. And they got a singer. I don't need to knock this singer. He's around my age. He's been doing it. I remember going and seeing, one of my friends was definitely in a band with him in the early 90s. And, he's one of the last dudes still doing that high note. And you know what I mean? Like, I don't know. It's kind of, I'm not just saying that it's out of trend. Unless you're the hero. And when I say that, I mean, unless you're Ronnie James Dio, unless you're Rob Halford, unless you're Bruce Dickinson, I don't even like them, but I'll say, unless you're that dude from Queensryche, there isn't a lot of high note people that, and when I've had to break it down, I think the only high note that's a modern band that I like is Steel Panther. Is that fair to say? You know what I mean? Otherwise, I don't really, and I'm not saying it needs to be, I'm just saying it should be legible. But yeah, after guys like Pantera, even James Hetfield, White Zombie, even those bands, like once again, it's still heavy, but it rarely goes to
1: right. You can always you know what they're talking about.
2: It's always legible. You know what I mean? So it isn't like I'm anti-song. I just feel, once people got past the high note, once Pantera started making records, that high note was just squashed. And then like I said, unless you're an icon, you gotta change with the times. And that's just, once again, that's more of a deeper range. It has nothing to do with grunge, meaning Pearl Jam and Soundgarden, because that guy's a high note too.
1: Right.
2: But it has nothing to do with the grunge light era, which is, Creed and there was that second breed of grunge. That was just as minimal effort. Creed, Stained, that kind of stuff. Sativa, Saliva. Click, boom. Everything kind of had that breakdown. So it isn't that it has to be metal. I'm just saying, I don't really listen to the high note. But Forbidden, the dude that's in the high note now, good for him. When they go across the world and they get to be Forbidden, good for them, man. Like, yeah, I said, the drummer is top notch. And this guy's fine. He's stuck with his high note. And it's finally paying off for them. Good for them. I hope I get to smoke weed with some of those dudes in Forbidden tonight. How about that?
1: All right. And then tomorrow night, there's something else coming up too.
2: Holy Toledo. My second cousin, I guess you would call him, his graduation party. And then I actually got to go to McNally's 5352 College Avenue in Oakland and do the bar job. But it's also that Exodus show, right? Is that what you're talking about?
1: Oh, yeah, Exodus at the Mabuhay.
2: Right, of course, I got the call that they're playing after it sold out. By who, you wonder? Yes. And then we can get to that part. I'm happy that Exodus can do it. They're going to L.A. They come back. Good for Exodus, because I'm happy to see them. I'm happy that they're going to do it. And I'll say it. I hope some people come out that are Exodus fans and destroy the Mabuhay Gardens. I hope the Mabuhay Gardens think, what the hell did we get into? And people go berserk like they used to. Like, they think they're at a Dead Kennedy show. You know what I mean? Because this is, once again, it isn't like, I'm happy that people get to go, but I don't get to go. there wasn't any time for Johnny Average to get a ticket. Uh-huh. And you know, you definitely had to be a metal dork to get one. This is back to our topic. You know, I went out of my way to advise the stuttering icon himself.
1: Indeed.
2: That if I make the effort and I go to the ticket office booth at Great American Music Hall, I can save us almost $9 on service charges. And he, you know, okay. So I got it for him, right?
1: Okay.
2: Now, so after the show last night, once again, I'm up front where I like to be so I can watch the drummers, and there was definitely some good drumming last night. So that's not the problem. But he makes sure he stalks me the second I get in the view. Like the second I'm in the lobby, he's latched on to me. And I get it. He needs a ride home. It's him. It's his MO. It's really not that big of a deal. I knew it was going to happen. I also knew there goes my opportunity to talk to any girl. So, because we've made this before. He's a horrible wingman. The second he doesn't think, the second he catches on that they think he's a clown, he pouts. You know, he gets huffy. And so we hit the lobby, blah, blah, blah, blah, blah. I decide I'm going to cut in line and buy a Sepultura shirt because it's our last tour. You know, once again, you either do it or you don't. The guy at the booth was like, dude, you just cut in line. I was like, man, I'm paying with cash. You know what I mean? Once again, the person I just cut behind is still playing with their credit card. And, you know, I paid the thing. I gave him a $5 tip. I walked out with my shirt. Once again, that's how you do it when you know the rules. Right. You make up your own. And so we get outside. I get my free poster. We are exactly outside for 35 seconds. We've been through this before. We know where we're going. This selfish mother effer says, I really need my ticket. I'm like, all right, hold on. So he gives me the money. I'm not saying he didn't give me the money, but he puts the $40 in my hand. As it's happening, he says, you owe me $5.
1: What?
2: All right, you know what I mean? Like, once again, I know, you know, you expect these things, but you don't expect it. Not, you know what I mean? Like, so I give him back his $5 as I'm putting, you know, as I'm putting his 40 in my wallet, I give him his $5. Yeah, thing, you know what I mean? Like, wasn't like I was trying to burn you, but it was like you're going to give up gas money, you selfish creep. So, Wait. We walked to my Rockstar parking. Was again across the street. He's even mesmerized by the fact that I got it. He literally, like, I'm changing out of my sweaty shirt. I'm literally looking for something to drink in my back seat. I'm even thinking about taking a piss on the sidewalk of Berkeley. You know what I mean? Like, all these things as I started my car and I started putting my pipe and I started unloading my pockets and stuff. Once again, not even 30 seconds before this idiot demands his ticket. And because it was in my glove box. And I let him in on it. I let him in on the secret. I let him know straight up. Hey, you creep. Hey, you stuttering, bald geek. You know what I mean? I had to be like, look, dude, I haven't even got my fat ass in the car yet. And you're bitching about a ticket?
1: Oh, jeez.
2: You classless F. Danny, I help you all the effing time and have, you know what I mean? Once again.
1: No.
2: What's going to happen? You know what I mean? I was just kidding. I was like, BS, you were. You were dead serious because that's how you do it. You know what I mean? And then it was all like we had to take detours in San Francisco. So we wound up coming back to the Mission.
1: Oh, no.
2: Right? So once again, we stop at 17th to get the cheap gas. But of course, he's like, you know, he's already thinking, why are you waiting so long? Why are you making me wait so long for me to get home? You know, like, certainly doesn't say, like, he's not thinking about it like, oh man, it's a bummer that they made us, you know, he doesn't know that they just put up detour signs and closed down the freeway. Why are you waiting so long? Why are you making me wait so long for me to get home? You know, like, certainly doesn't say, like, he's not thinking about it like, oh man, it's a bummer that they made us, you know, he doesn't know that they just put up detour signs and closed down the freeway.
1: Oh,
2: he's too busy looking at himself.

0: I ain't that guy. So once again, when you want to be stupid with me, you know, so the moral of the story is we got to the gas station and I said, hey, Danny, I need you to get out and give me $40. And he was like, oh. And I said, how does that feel, you effing creep?
1: Ooh.
0: You know what I mean? Like, I let him know straight up. You want to play tough guy, Danny? Start walking.
1: Oh, jeez.
0: Right? I didn't take his $40 and kick him out of the car. But I let him know, that's how it is, dude. Ooh. You want to be a dunce? You want to act like it doesn't apply to you? You know what I mean? I'm telling you. And if he pulls anything about that former could happen DNA show, dude, I'm telling you, I'll bomb the whole dork house. I won't even, you know what I mean? Like, it would just be one more person off my list that I never talk to again. And it'd be a bummer because it might affect you, but I hope he doesn't. I hope I don't have to never help Reality Check again because he does the right thing. Does that make sense?
1: We want him to do the right thing. Always like Spike Lee said, do the right thing.
0: Do
1: so
0: right thing.
1: I've been trying to figure out some of the songs that we need to cover for Jesse's Girl, of course. Your love is like poison. I was thinking Your Love's in Jeopardy.
0: You know, and I still have the theory that I want to do it under, the guys I want to do it under. I heard
1: Summertime Blues, terrible. Perhaps? Summertime
0: yeah,
1: Blues.
0: Maybe.
1: Rockin' version. Rockin' versions.
0: Last night I heard, it almost made me, like, I had to turn it up. It wasn't a good song then. It's not a good song now. It's a song that screams 1992, and it's that Linda Perry, Born on Blonde, What's Going On.
1: Oh,
0: right?
1: yeah.
0: And once again, it always brings a tear to your eye when you realize how old you are, and times came, blah, blah, blah, blah, blah. You know what I mean? But I heard that one. I was like, this one could be done heavier, too.
1: There you go.
0: Not
1: so
0: necessarily a total tempo blast, but just way thicker guitars and stuff. So the list is always growing.
1: And stepping
0: still
1: it up.
0: Definitely
1: stepping
0: considered. I still definitely considered how. Obviously, it's got to get closer, and we got to figure out. It's a really strong carrot to dangle in front of somebody.
1: It is. So we got to get that together for the big Danny 60th birthday party, supposedly.
0: Allegedly. I don't even want to talk about it yet. They could back out at any minute.
1: Jeez.
0: At any minute, the band could go, we didn't know about this. Who are you talking to? Right?
1: So it could be a Brady party here. It could be.
0: Right, exactly. It could be the Peter Brady look at my party. But, so like I said, I don't want to talk about it that much.
1: All right. So
0: I
1: we
0: do
1: got.
0: Consider, right? I don't want to jinx it, but I have been thinking. The best way to approach asking Zetro for permission to do an AC/DC song. Because it has nothing. And if he remotely made a face like this, that's in bad taste. I would be like, you know, absolutely. Hey, I was just, you know, because it has nothing to do with trying to steal their thunder. It all has to do with the fact that AC/DC kicks ass.
1: There you go. Indeed. And so tonight, Forbidden, right?
0: Forbidden.
1: And then tomorrow night at the
0: moment. Exodus, if you're lucky.
1: On Broadway. And
0: This is a biggie. I was going to call you on our special chat hotline. This is a biggie. Kyle Gass, half of Tenacious D, is playing Cafe de Nord.
1: What?
0: On Monday.
1: Whoa.
0: Totally. Now, I know that's like an hour and a half drive for you, Holmes, but. That's like, man, he's a star in my book.
1: Wow. That sounds pretty wild.
0: I'm definitely going to go. I got a couple pictures with him. I smoked with him before.
1: Oh.
0: I got a couple pictures of me with him. And I'm going to go get one of them 8x10. You know, I'm going to get one of the photos blown up to the 8x10. See if I can get him to sign it. Maybe smoke with him again. Yeah.
1: Hey, you never know. Captain Denora right
0: know.
1: There. Right there, you know.
0: Yeah, but I said I smoked with him. I mean, it would be after the show. He'd be like, hey, you smell like weed. You know what I mean? Like, I didn't go into his business and start offering my drugs.
1: Right.
0: He brought it upon himself to say, hey, you want to smoke me out?
1: I see how this is. All right. So you got a lot going on tonight and tomorrow. And all you kids out there who are truffying out there in rock and roll land, you may run into the Sativa Avenger himself.
0: Yeah. Obviously, but hey, you kids stay high out there, everybody. Remember to

0: You know, drink your milk, and you know, all those good things. We got a lot of things coming up from the Human radio station. We got a lot of humanity coming up in the next 8 months.
1: That's right.
0: We're going to keep track of that. We're going to keep all the listeners hip to being hip, if you know what I mean. So that is that. Great to talk to you, my brother. Stay high, Mother Truckers.
1: All right. Stay high, Mother Truckers out there.

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Step by Step right there on 89.5 FM, KZTD Oscar Radio. You can check them out tonight if you are so inclined. Holy mackerel. That'll raise the hair on the back of your head. 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Recommended by none other than himself, the Sativa Avenger, Scotty. So watch out. If you see him, don't buy him a beer because he doesn't drink. If you see him out there and out and about. And, oh my goodness gracious me, we're, I'm like, how did this happen already? It's already 5:30 here on the Fabulous DJ Human Show on 89.5 FM KZCT OzCat Radio. And we just want to remind you of some other stuff that's happening here in Vallejo. A week from tonight, on Friday, June 5th, we've got Vallejo Goth Night, where we ask the indubitable question, what's goth into you? That joke never gets old. We've got Dark Solstice, 9 p.m. to midnight. Free event with special guest DJ Panopecan Tulpa. I guess I'm not gothy enough. I'm not sure what's going on there, but... Panopticon. So if you're an aficionado of the goth scene, you'll know exactly who I'm talking about. At the Fabulous Vallejo Goth Night, a week from tonight at 342 Georgia Street in Vallejo, California. And what more do you want? We'll have gothy things going on there. And see, we go from an innocent preteen musical tonight with Madagascar Jr. At the Odd Fellows Hall tonight, which we all encourage you to take the family to go see tonight. And then a week from tonight, go get some, like, goth going on and with Dark Solstice at Vallejo Goth Nights happening every first Friday. So who knew? Who knew we would be a dividend of Doc Shadow's culture there in Vallejo, California? So let's get gothy here in the gothy mood for a week from tonight for the Fabulous Goth Night. And we're just promoting that right here on Fabulous DJ Human Show right here on 89.5.

0: It's the wonder of you. All right, kids. You're going to get straightened out right now because we're going to talk to the fabulous Barbara Lee.
1: Talk to everybody. Hi, everybody.
0: All right.
1: I asked you to send in questions. Did you send in any questions?
0: Yes, we got a couple of questions that were sent in for advice from Barbara Lee on high. So there's two questions. So
1: okay,
0: we're gonna go with the first one. The first question is, what did you teach when you were had your dance school?
1: I taught everything from the 3-year-olds to I taught tap, ballet, ballroom, everything.
0: Wow. Wow. And
1: I started out with the little ones when they were 3, and they used to just do tumbling and moving to music, and they could move up to tap, and then the other ones could go into ballet. Just a minute, I have to take another pill.
0: I'll tell you, that's pretty rock and roll. You know, back in the
1: 70s.
0: Tylenol. Okay. I was saying, when they used to do interviews in the 70s with rock and rollers, they would stop and go, hey, wait, I got to take another pill. But that's a whole other rigmarole. Yeah, indeed. All right. And then you used to put on the recitals at the end of your year, which was pretty cool.
1: At the end of the year. And I used to design all the costumes myself.
0: Wow.
1: I used to go into the city myself on the old Line W, which they don't even know, probably, and take the bus in. And that would take me to the bridge. And then I had to get in the subway. And then that would take me up. And then I had to walk down to where I took my classes.
0: And that was right around Midtown, around in the 50s, maybe in the 48s, you know.
1: Let's see.
0: It was probably like
1: you
0: got out of Port Authority, so you had to get out at 42nd Street.
1: So it was in the 50s.
0: Ah, up near Rockefeller Center. I see how this is.
1: Yeah, it was in the city. And that's where I used to take class.
0: Wow. At the normal.
1: And when I got
0: the normal
1: there,
0: school, yeah.
1: Yeah. I had to take class there. That's when I studied my class. And then we used to have ballet every day.
0: Oh.
1: But they had pianists there. They had real music then.
0: Ah.
1: In those days. And I had a very strict woman that taught ballet. She was really hard, tough.
0: Wow.
1: And then you also had written stuff that you had to take.
0: Oh.
1: And so I would get out of there, and I could walk up different streets. Never had to worry.
0: Right.
1: I could walk up streets, go to the subway, no problem.
0: And And didn't you have an opportunity to audition for the Rockettes?
1: Oh, yeah. When I graduated, they said to me, we can get you in the Rockettes. And I said, I don't want to go in one. I want my own school. That's all I want to do.
0: Wow. So
1: the guy could have gotten me into the Rockettes easily.
0: I see.
1: At that time.
0: But I think the... and then this dovetails into the next question. So question number 2 for Barbara Lee is, what advice can you give to today's female entrepreneurs? Because they know that you started your class, your school of dance when you were very young. So what advice can you give to young women who are entrepreneurs these days?
1: Okay. I think, first of all, they have to kind of decide what they want to do. If they want to go to college, if they want to They have to know what their goal is. Or some people don't know what their goal is, but kind of if they have to go to college, but stop getting into just looking at your cell phone.
0: That's right.
1: And what they're starting to do now is to have places where kids can go, when they get out of school, they have places that they can go and they can do all kinds of acrobatics, tumbling, all kinds of things, so that they're not just coming home and sitting with their cell phones. And that's the problem these days. It's the cell phones.
0: Indeed, indeed. So they should get out there and do more physical activity.
1: Yes, they should do stuff like that, like we used to do in the olden days. We used to go out and play. These kids don't go out and play. They don't get any exercise.
0: Isn't that amazing? Like the olden days are when kids we used to go out and play. That's crazy. Oh, my God. What have we come to?
1: Remember,
0: I'm telling you.
1: You used to go out and play, and you could go any place. You just go down by the brook, and then I'd ring the bell, and you'd come in for dinner.
0: That's right. You used to ring the dinner bell and we'd come running because we knew all we were starving by that time. Wow.
1: But, it was different in those days because you walked all over and that was healthy because we lived at the top of the hill.
0: Right.
1: And even when I used to go down when I was in high school, I was a cheerleader. And so I never had a lot of girlfriends. All the boys liked me, but the girls.
0: Oh, you were a cheerleader, and all the boys liked you. Oh, I see how this is.
1: That was the Blair time.
0: We'll get into Blair in another conversation. So, but you excel that young entrepreneurs should not just use their minds, but they should use their bodies as well.
1: Correct.
0: Very good. Very
1: well,
0: good.
1: Well, they should use their minds, but correctly.
0: There you go.
1: Not just talk to their girlfriends or just be on the phone doing nothing.
0: All right. So you heard it right here from Barbara Lee herself. You got to get out there and not only use your mind, but use your mind correctly.
1: And when I used to get out, when I was in high school, I would. When I got out of high school, when the class ended, I used to walk down, and I used to go. That's when the old movie theater was there.
0: Oh, yes, the old movie theater in Nyack. Yes, Nyack, New York.
1: Yep, and the place next door was where the lady taught, and that's where I used to go and student teach.
0: Oh!
1: And when I graduated, and then they made that place in Pearl River.
0: Yeah.
1: I mean, not in Pearl River, in
0: West
1: Nyack.
0: Yeah.
1: That's when they made that big place. Then I had the really big place with a neon sign.
0: Oh, my God, I remember that neon sign. We had that forever. I don't know what happened to it, but we had that neon sign.
1: I don't know
0: sign.
1: What happened to it.
0: Oh, I wish I had that sign.
1: And the guy that lived there up the street, that was the place that was the place in that area.
0: Right.
1: And the guy that lived up the street
0: was Marcito's.
1: In Man of La Mancha.
0: Oh.
1: Not the first one, but the second one on stage. And he lived around up the street his dad.
0: Wow.
1: And he used to come running and he'd stand by my door because his wife was always in my office and she was always pregnant because I used to teach some of their kids.
0: So it was somebody who starred in the original Broadway of Man of La Mancha. And
1: it wasn't the first one, I think.
0: Oh,
1: the second one.
0: There was okay, so it was a revival of Man of La Mancha on Broadway, and the guy lived down the street, and you taught his kids.
1: Yeah.
0: Oh, see, I got that.
1: I can tell them a lot of stories.
0: I see. Now I know where I get this from hanging out with celebrities, from you, Mother McPree, yeah. Right here. All right, Mother. Yeah. Any last words for the kids out there in Radio Land?
1: Get some more exercise and get your heads out of the cell phones.
0: Okay. All right, Mother. I will call you later.
1: And send me some more things that they want to know about.
0: All right. For next time, we'll get some more cards and letters. Keep those cards and letters coming for advice from Barbara Lee.
1: Okay.
0: All right, Mother. I'll talk to you later.
1: See you soon. Okay. Call me later if you can. I may be asleep then, but...
0: I'll call you anyway.
1: Call me if I'm awake.
0: Okay, Ma. Talk to you later. Bye.
1: Okay.

Oh, yes. We got Fred Astaire putting on the Ritz, and we got Taco. Taco putting on the Ritz. That's, they get two great tastes that taste great together. That's my mom getting off the bus at Port Authority and go up to 50th Street to go to her ballet and class at the Normal School of Dance. And then me being in the same neighborhood so many years later when I was at NYU going to those disco clubs and where they were playing the extended version of Taco putting on the Ritz. I'm telling you, it's getting the generations together. It's what it's all about. But really, what it's all about is reminiscing and making sure everything's cool. But call your mother. That's all I can call you. I can tell you, call your mother because you all lived in that house like Madness said. It's a madness here on the show because it's all about our house.

0: see?
1: Oh, my goodness gracious. We seem to have a technical glitch there. Not sure what happened. But that's okay. You guys get the feel of it all right here on 89.5 FM, KZT. Oscar. We're getting near the end anyway. So now we're going to get you into a mellow mood, because what's next is a whole show about all the cool stuff that's happening in Vallejo, California. So, stay tuned for that. And be sure to go to artvallejo.com to find out all the cool stuff that's happening in Vallejo, California, because that's where all the cool kids hang out. 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So get out there. Oh, in fact, guess what? Next week is the 20th anniversary of Ozcat Radio. Holy mackerel. We've been around for 20 years. Oh, I'm feeling it in my sacroiliac. So I'm telling you, I called AAA. They left the car and they towed me away. But celebrate the 20 years of Ozcat Radio, your fabulous community radio station right here. A fabulous new show is coming up right here. So stay tuned. This is DJ Human. Once again, we never know what's going to happen, because you never know what's going to happen, because we never know what's going to happen. And we'll see you next week.

0: nowhere. Cause we can't be stopping. Cause we Vallejos for life.
1: Yeah.
0: Yo, what's up, everybody? Welcome to OzCat Radio. Yes, 6 o'clock. It's the new show. Well, it's getting kind of old now. It's in the third week. Vallejo Talk, Solution Media. What Vallejo could be if we lit it. So what's up, everybody? Welcome to Vallejo Talk. It's Friday, 6 to 7. This is all about promoting events in Vallejo and humans in Vallejo. I am your DJ. On Mondays, you could call me the Caveman. You could still call me that, or you could just call me David Marstilla Jr.
2: So what's happening in June?
0: What's up, Fred?
2: What's happening this June? In June?
0: What's happening in June?
2: Yeah. What events do we... Do we have any events in June?
0: Coming this June? Yeah. Actually, we do. We got the Butterfly Festival coming.
2: Okay.
0: Yeah, you know, 4th of July. I don't know why your mic's not so high. Put it closer to your... Talk again, Fred.
2: Okay.
0: Want to talk?
2: I'm talking.
0: Okay. We got some events coming up. You know, there's always a lot of little events that are going on, and we're going to promote some of that stuff. We got the big events coming, which is 4th of July. Yeah. And boy, does Vallejo know how to celebrate a 4th of July. You know,
2: downtown fireworks.
0: Oh yeah.
2: And then Mare Island fireworks.
0: Yeah.
2: Wow. Going nowhere. We
0: can't be stopped. Sing it, Fred. I don't know why your mic's not so high.
2: What do you mean it's not so high? Oh, maybe because I am. I don't know. What did I say? I don't know.
0: No, now I can hear you. So, but we got a lot of events. We're going to talk about those events. We're going to talk about 4th of July mainly. I'm very proud of our 4th of July's. You know, I get to be a part of, you know, the Mare Island evening event. I tend to miss out on the day event because I'm over on the Mare Island side preparing for the evening event.
2: Are you going to do something on the butterflies?
0: It doesn't sound like it. I haven't heard anything.
2: Oh, wow.
0: Eh, whatever. Hey, dude.
2: You were all into that. They were all into that at one time, not too long ago.
0: Oh, that's what happens when you allow politics to divide you, and it wasn't me. You know, maybe I shouldn't have said something, because, you know, I'm a big RFK Jr. guy.
2: Yeah,
0: you know, he's all about health and cleaning up our health. I mean, how can you not be with someone that's talking like that? You know, you're probably, if you're against, you know, them cleaning up America's foods, you probably are someone that enjoys Pringles and eats Cheez-Its and stuff like that. And you're not, Skittles and all these things that you know that are toxic M&M. For you. Drinking soda, giving it to your children. I mean, it's 2026. We're actually past the generation of, the era of information. Now it's like, how do the humans use it, right? And so, I didn't like when he was being, after he was announced that he was going to be the health secretary, and then he had to go in front of the Congress or Senate, or remember, and they were
2: it's all a circus. It's all.
0: I don't know, but you know what? He's speaking my language because I have a disease called asthma, and you know what asthma does? Oh, it only makes you where you can't breathe. And that I learned back in 2010 when YouTube was really hitting its prime with giving out information. You had all of these, you had access to all of these documentaries, all of these professors, these instructors, scientists, people giving lectures.
2: Awesome.
0: And they got me to realize that you breathe through your blood. So when you inhale, that's your body is taking the oxygen molecules, hydrogen, all that stuff, and utilizing it in your body. And so, if you think of that way, you breathe through your blood, you then start to say, okay, I better not make my blood toxic. You know what I mean? And so, and then you start learning about, you know, inflammation, acid reflux, all this stuff. And you're realizing my asthma has a lot to do with my digestion problems. I burp a lot. I regurgitate, you know, I miss having those good old nasty burps, So I quit drinking milk. I quit eating fast food. I quit doing all this stuff. Like even today, you've never seen me. I live with you, Fred. How many times have you ever seen bread? pizza. Yeah, a lot of beer. A lot of beer.
2: No, no beer. No.
0: You know, let me see what this. Put your mouth
2: I'm
0: next.
2: I'm cool. I'm cool.
0: Go to that mic. Talk in that mic.
2: Oh yeah.
0: Okay. Yeah. You need to switch. Take those headphones off and jump in that chair, please.
2: Oh.
0: Yeah. I don't like not hearing that Merle Haggard sounding voice.
2: Yeah,
0: jump in that chair if you don't mind. Or just move over.
2: Change chairs.
0: Yeah, just move over and just put the headphones
2: on,
0: dude.
2: It's a hassle. I'm being at 6 o'clock and, yeah.
0: All right. Yeah, Fred's usually asleep by this time.
2: Yeah.
0: You know, but he was real excited. He wanted to come in.
2: Yeah, what a difference.
0: Yeah, see? Fred was real excited to come in, you know, because we're going to be talking about Vallejo. And Fred got to live through the era when Vallejo kicked butt.
2: Oh, wow.
0: How was Georgia Street?
2: Oh, that was the party town.
0: Yeah? You lived in Alameda. Yeah. You lived here.
2: Lived on the water.
0: And lived on the Berkeley Marina?
2: Berkeley Marina,
0: did,
2: yes.
0: Did you hang out in the Berkeley downtown
2: a lot? I lived there.
0: Did you hang out in downtown Berkeley a lot?
2: Not that much.
0: Just on the marina, huh?
2: I'd go to the Oaks Club, where the card room down in Emeryville. Walk but, all the way from the marina to there. That's a long walk.
0: So you know, you were around when Sears was downtown and Woolworth was downtown.
2: Sears and Roebuck, yeah. all of that, yeah.
0: So, yeah, I want to bring, you know, Fred in, kind of talk about that. And just talk, because, you know, right now, currently, you probably haven't seen me posting a lot of anything on Facebook this week. Like, I've
2: you
0: checked
2: haven't?
0: Out. No, I haven't.
2: You were busy doing something else.
0: Yeah, I was too busy having fun with myself. You know, just, and, you know, sometimes you just can't commit. Like, it's to do all those posts and to sit there and come up with the ChatGPT stuff and getting it to be able to say all that stuff and then be able to email it to everybody, which is very minimal work. But sometimes I just want to, like, do my own thing. I started getting in the Game of Thrones, watching the Game of Thrones series.
2: Yeah.
0: And just checking that out, man. Because, you know, I bog out on that because that these elitist people that run everything, that how they think like that. Like, I'm going to be setting up the dynasty for 1,000 years, so we need to take advantage of this homeless complex money. Yeah. We better go to California if we want to set up our dynasty, our legacy for 100 to the next millennia. We need to open up a couple of homeless clinics and never treat anybody, or we treat them until their Medicaid or Medi-Cal runs out and throw them to the streets.
2: I have no idea what's going on.
0: I know. Okay,
2: there.
0: That's the kind of stuff I'd be watching all this week. I was watching a lot about just all the fraud that's going throughout the country, through the world, the history of just people just extracting from others, and
2: they're taking our tax dollars, and doing whatever they want with it.
0: I'll tell you this: anybody
2: going
0: that
2: on vacations,
0: I don't vote.
2: Cruises.
0: I don't vote. I don't. I'm on the George Carlin side. I don't want any part of this crap. But when I run, you can vote for me.
2: My only vote.
0: No, you want to know why? Before you ever criticize someone, ask them, hey, why do you think this way? Like, what made you get there? And I just say that this system doesn't work. I mean, when you look at the history,
2: it's pretty obvious,
0: of our money charter, like our banking charter, that if you have a problem with slavery and all that crap, then get rid of the charter corporations and all that crap. That all came of power, you know. So I'm against the system of how it is. I don't like the fact that it takes 2 months to get approved to do anything in the city. I get it, whatever, blah blah blah. But in a business, you don't. When I tell people the city has to, and I get in there with my mom about this because she was a generation. She was a lifelonger on the. Her job was working for the school district. She's on the tax dollar. She's under the impression too that if there is no free school and free food, that the parents won't do it themselves. Look at COVID. And I'm like, well, that doesn't mean you keep enabling them.
2: Right,
0: so anyways, I bring up all this stuff because, you know, if you want to do events and stuff in any city you live in, you're going to have to go through the bureaucracy. But if you want to go, say, you want to go do you want to go have a birthday party at Chuck E. Cheese, and you just like, hey, hi, like, I want to do a Fred's 79th birthday. We'd like to have a Chuck E. Cheese, and I'd like
2: August.
0: To have Chuck E. there and all that stuff. And they're like, what date do you want to do it? And I'm like, August 28th, right? That's your birthday, Fred?
2: Yeah,
0: August 28th. And they're like, yeah, we're open. You'll have tables so-and-so. Now, if I, or I could say, you know what, I want to celebrate my birthday, or it's Fred's birthday, my birthday, and everybody's birthday next week, next Saturday. Are you guys having an available spot? And like, how many people are you going to have? Okay, yeah, that works. You got to put a deposit down. Boom, that's it. You want to do something in a city? Oh, well, it's 60 days for approval. Then it's like this. It's like this. I'm saying that's discouraging.
2: Yes.
0: Because I don't want two months of sitting there and planning just takes two. It kills you. You're like, oh, I want to do it next week.
2: They're putting a stop to progress. They're accidents, putting a stop to the possibilities.
0: Unintentionally.
2: That you
0: unintentionally.
2: Have. I don't know. I don't know about that.
0: I'm just telling you because I'm going through the process.
2: Yeah.
0: It's not, but you got to have someone that goes in there to shake up the things and says that this has to stop. We got to figure out some way that encourages and inspires and gets people to want to do it. It has to be easy and cheap. As a matter of fact, we need to invest. Hey, oh, what? You want to do something? You want to do something?
2: Right,
0: we're going to give you some cashola. And they did do something. About like a neighborhood watch. Remember, I was all involved with the neighborhood watch because I wanted to encourage that if you have a legitimate registered neighborhood, active neighborhood watch where you guys are having meetings, we need to encourage them to shut down a street and have neighborhood block parties.
2: Right.
0: And invite other neighborhood watches. And we this is how you start to get this mind frame.
2: Bands right on the street.
0: Bands partying, and you get the people out there. The biggest thing is I'll tell you why this is so important about the neighborhood watch thing. And by the way, I went to the council. I went in front. And I sounded like an idiot because I didn't know this was a special council meeting. And I show up. They're all, but I got the message across that right now, if you try to have a neighborhood watch party, it's $653 to be able to get the permit to close the door down, the street down. And by the way, all you need is five neighbors to sign off on it. And you can they'll come and block the street off for you legally, and they'll give you $300 if you apply for it. And so see, now the city's encouraging that. The council voted on that if you have a registered neighborhood watch and you want a block party, come sign up. We'll waive the fee and contribute $300. Waive the fee and contribute $300. Okay, well, now if we want a citywide party, we got to waive the fees and contribute.
2: Wow.
0: And so last week, Fabrice Moschetti sent me an article about Bottle Rock and Loanda. I don't know anything about Loanda. I've heard of Bottle Rock in Napa. And a lot of the businesses reported that the downtown, that they actually saw a decrease in customers because everybody's concentrated in these fenced venues in Bottle Rock. Bottle Rock and this other Loanda or whatever the hell, Loanda or whatever, I've never heard of it, brought in $61 million, $61.7 million, I believe is the exact number. And so I made a ChatGPT proposal to the city and shared it with the community about how we need to make the downtown waterfront and the downtown like a venue itself. And every Friday, Saturday, and Sunday, because under these forms you got to fill out to shut down a street, like in downtown, form 2, form 11, or something like that.
2: Yeah.
0: It talks about how if you are as a special event, you now, the vendors don't have to cover their own liability. They're like, they're covered under the liability. They just have to sign up and all that stuff. But, and so how do you make the downtown and the waterfront an official special event every single Friday, Saturday, and Sunday where it turns into like a downtown Disneyland?
2: Oh, that would be nice.
0: And that's it. Yeah. But I'm going to tell you, I've been downtown. I've been trying to talk to people because we're trying to organize a takeover. We're trying to do a consistent, but the word takeover, I guess, is, I don't know. All I know is Dino Bass keeps telling me, quit telling everybody it's a motorcycle takeover because people think that a negative. I don't know. I'm like, I guess so, because I'm having a hard time trying to get one of the businesses to like let this happen. And so I'm like, okay, I guess the next best thing is we've been hanging out with a friend of ours looking at trying to buy the corner
2: right,
0: building.
2: On
0: Marin in Virginia.
2: I say the people would love motorcycles.
0: Okay, fine. Yeah, I'm trying to get, a lot of my friends, some of my friends have them, they want to invest, and they want to invest in Vallejo. Why not? I'm trying to get some of them, why not invest in downtown then? And so, it would be nice to have even if there isn't the you know, could be a club, like Dino would bring presence there. He'd bring people there. He'd bring a style, funk, man. He'd bring charisma.
2: Yes, he would.
0: He's a proven entity. He already has. This isn't inventing the wheel. All it is hey, man, get this position, Dino. Jump in this chair, Fred. And then so Hugh could jump in that chair. Jump in this chair.
2: Oh.
0: We got Human hanging around.
2: Human is here. Let me. How you doing, Human?
0: Oh, there you go. There.
2: Oh, you're so kind, son, young man.
0: All right.
2: Thank you, sir.
0: Please sit down, Mr. Hugh. Human.
2: He's another host, yeah.
0: Nah, Hugh's right up my alley. He's a funny dude, fun guy to hang out with. Oh, happens to be Ozcat DJ.
1: Funny haha or funny eh?
0: I laugh at you, not with you. No, I was kidding. I laugh with you. You're fun. No, Hugh's fun. You could really bring have some fun with
1: humor.
0: This guy.
1: That's the way humor is. If it's
0: humor.
1: If it happens to me, it's tragedy. If it happens to you, it's comedy.
0: Yep, I like that whole isn't a lot of our inner fun. No, he was fun. You could really bring have some fun with
1: humor.
0: This guy.
1: That's the way humor is. If it's
0: humor.
1: If it happens to me, it's tragedy. If it happens to you, it's comedy.
0: Yep, that's the, I like that whole isn't a lot of our internet or social media set up

0: artistic complex of complexities.
1: It'd be nice. Well,
2: I got, you know, the restaurant's going to be leaving, and we went and checked up the upstairs and all that. And
0: there's an upstairs there?
2: Yeah, dude, there's upstairs, yeah. And then over the tattoo shop, it's a pretty big area, you know.
0: Uh-oh.
2: And so if it...
0: I'm hearing rave.
2: Well, the only thing is you have to walk through the tattoo shop. So it's like, how much is a tattoo shop, okay?
0: Well, yeah, well, when... that's what it is. When you throw a rave up there, everybody, mandatory tattoo on the way up.
2: You got to get a tattoo on you. It's either someone cutting a Cadillac converter out of the car or
1: stealing a tattoo. No.
2: That's going to be our symbol, as a guy tearing copper out of the Wilson Park.
1: The copper wires, yeah.
2: Someone stealing the big ass warship propeller off of Mirror Island. Did you hear about that?
0: Yeah, yeah, exactly.
1: So,
0: dude that used to have online or onward there at Charlie's Bank. So I come in there. I was renting the vault in the bank for a minute. I come in one day to work, and he's standing. He's like, "You won't believe what happened." I'm like, "What?" He goes, "I was walking out to the parking lot behind the bank." He goes, "And there's some guy under my car. He's got it jacked up, and he's in there with like a blowtorch or something." I said, "Hey, what are you doing under my car?" He goes, the guy goes, I was just checking it out in case you wanted to sell it.
2: He was like, I heard you driving in. It sounded like you had a muffler problem.
0: So he says, "Get out of here." I chased him all the way up Marin, and then I ran out of breath.
2: Yeah, that happened to me when someone stole it out of our store. I ran, and I was like, oh my God.
1: Yeah, I don't want to run no more.
2: Yeah, they would have had a story how this guy tried stopping me from stealing, and then I beat his ass while he was having an asthma attack. I kicked a puffer out of his hand, and...
0: Don't do drugs.
2: That's real life, dude. You know what's crazy is I call my mom every day after I leave this, like just driving around Vallejo, where... And I'm like, yes.
0: He's a good boy. He calls his mother.
2: Oh, I love my mom.
1: Oh, yeah, he is.
2: He keeps me sane. Or I'd be out there, like, figuring out some way of scamming the system or, right?
0: I see. She straightens you out.
2: I would be on this other side. You'd be interviewing me. I'm like, yeah, I got a nonprofit, and we're going to build the biggest homeless complex here. But where we're going to change things is we're going to put a fee in there. And so you, the public, can also come and join our rehabilitative people. And then next thing you know, I'm like, hey, yeah, a couple of Cadillac converters got stolen. The copper. Thank goodness this is a sanctioned city, so they can't come. The feds can't break in to see our copper brass vault. Tonight on Current Affair, pothole vigilante, radio DJ host, and philanthropist was caught in a scam. He had no homeless at all in his complex, but he had the copper. He was charging them. Even worse, right? That's why I call my mom.
1: Oh, my.
0: And Geraldo showed up and found there was nothing in the vault.
2: Yeah, Gavin would show up with this slick back hair.
0: Oh,
2: and
0: yeah.
2: He's
0: Gavin
2: like,
0: where's my Vig?
2: I told you.
0: Get the hell out of here. Go to your aunt's house.
2: Hey, I was like,
0: some ice cream.
2: Just remember, Vallejo, I'm the reason why Plum Jack Winery is here. Plum Jack Liquor Store. Are all over Vallejo. Yeah.
1: Yeah, plenty of liquor stores. That's right.
0: I'll tell you, liquor in the front, poker in the rear.
2: Hey, and that's how Vallejo used to be, huh? What a crazy town. Yeah.
0: I'm telling you. So I hear that somebody might be throwing a fashion show. A fashion show at Oddfellows Hall, 342 Georgia Street. Coming up sometime this summer, yeah. And in fact, I hear there might be some very interesting models there. That's all I'm going to say, because it's going to be very interesting, you know. In fact, next time when I put on a show coming up in the late summer, stripper pole is mandatory.
2: Hey, you know what? I don't understand.
0: We have a family show there tonight. The family, you know.
1: Where's this at?
0: At the Oddfellows Hall. We got Madagascar Junior for the kids and the family friendly. And then a week from now, we have the Goths.
2: Yeah, we were really.
0: Yeah, so we're trying to make the downtown happen. We got stuff happening at Redmond's Hall, too.
2: Yep.
0: We've got Bambinos.
2: Yep.
0: Always has some great cover bands and stuff. Groovy Judy was there at one time. We've got The Exchange for all you cut and paste people.

0: And the fact there's a sewing shop happening right there on the corner of Marina, Virginia. And what is that thrift store on Sonoma and Georgia? Have you been in there yet?
1: Mm-mm. The thrift store?
0: Yeah, there's. I don't know what's going on there. It's like some sort of like hoif polloi kind of thrift store going on in there. I'm not sure what's going on. But, hey, it's all good in the...
1: Hey, we need more hood. Businesses down there. Yeah, yeah, yeah. Let's make things happen.
2: I'll tell you this. You got to have a reason for businesses to want to be part of a downtown waterfront. I mean... But and here's the sad thing is
3: hold on.
2: Okay, there we go. Little music keeps it. This is something that all these businesses have in common. They need foot traffic, and that's the thing we gotta focus on. Foot traffic.
0: Yeah. We need more footies downtown, kids.
2: We need more steps.
0: So next time you see any of us old geezers down there, give us a footie. Wait, that doesn't sound right.
2: Yeah, that doesn't sound right.
1: Old geezers? Oh, okay.
2: He's talking about the massage parlor.
1: I didn't think he was talking about me, but maybe he was. It's okay.
0: Hey, I'll tell you, old guys rule, young girls drool.
2: You better have some money.
0: That's true.
2: And a six pack. And you can't be fat. I've learned that as I've gotten older. I was like,
0: That's true.
2: I can't be. I used to be able to get away. When you have a little money, you can get away with not
1: now
2: looking so good. Now I
1: got to.
2: Yeah.
0: I was talking to a young lady just this morning, and that'll tell you something. And she says to me, you like Pavarotti? I said, yeah. Who doesn't like Pavarotti? She goes, you know.
1: Pavarotti.
0: He's a big man. I said, yeah, he is a big man. She goes, I'm not into like really big men, like fat guys and that. But she goes, Pavarotti? She goes, I'd take him on. So there you see. So
2: yeah, but still, you gotta still deal with yourself, and it's like, and you're heavy. Yeah. So you're like, oh, I gotta hold yourself up, you know, and even. Yeah.
0: I think you're regretting having me on right now.
2: No. I'm just looking up, like, what the hell's going on in the city?
0: Oh, so are you looking up artsvallejo.com?
2: Mm-mm. Well, you know, I used to be able to just go to, here we go, events going to the, because there's all kinds of little events going on. There's also an event going on in Tuolumne. There's a little place that I've been paying attention to that's doing poetry. And stuff. So we have these little clubs that are popping up, but we need them to go to the downtown because nobody's going to Tuolumne except to go get your social service or go out of jail or make sure you don't go to jail. Who wants to go hang out by the cop place?
0: But I was just talking about the Village on Tennessee. Have you been there yet?
1: Nope. The Village?
2: Not yet.
0: Yeah. It's right on. It's right down the corner from the the taco shop there. And,
2: yeah, it's a new coffee place, right?
1: Oh, there is a taco shop? I don't know.
0: Well,
2: excuse me.
0: Oh, in Vallejo? Yeah, there's no taco shops here. But this place is down the street. It's at, the Village. And I was down there just last night. It's pretty cool. Very upscale. Very nice. So people are making it happen. And you, the audio listener, have to go out and solicit these ventures.
2: They're like, dude, gas is $8 a thing. Like, you know.
0: But these places are within walking distance. If you really want to go eco and you really want to be green, you son of a guns, get on your little bicicleta and get on down the, have some fun.
2: But see, as a city, I'm looking at it like, say we're in charge. I'm pretending like I'm the mayor.
0: Iowa King of the Forest.
2: Hey, if I was Jon Snow on the Game of Thrones.
1: Oh, man.
2: I'd be like, we need to get the wildlings here. And then everybody's like, no, we don't want wildlings. Like, but they're so fun to hang out with. And they're sexy and they're wild, baby. And like, no, we don't want that. Casino, no. I get California forever. I don't want no. Hey,
0: oh, California,
2: if you've seen
0: forever,
2: what
0: look out,
2: Les,
0: look out.
2: Hey, Mr. I don't want to be. I don't want to be unalived or whatever. But all I know is the guy that financed that guy about the files, and he has what he's doing in Ohio right now. scares me now about California
1: Where's
2: forever.
1: Where's he at now? I'm lost now.
2: I'm lost. I'll tell you this. If you Google
0: that was a conspiracy.
2: Data centers. Oh, no, there's no conspiracy.
1: That Game of Thrones.
2: No, this is no conspiracies. No, this is no conspiracies.
1: Okay.
2: You know, we could talk about a little national because we have a local in Solano County.
1: But
2: I've been,
1: I've been. He's the host, so we got to go by what he said.
2: No. Check this out, because that's why I didn't come on the Monday show, and I haven't been posting because I've been watching Game of Thrones, but I've been in the national world stuff, and I haven't been, focusing on. Yeah, I've been spending. Once you get into like, because I started at season three.
0: You like that albino chick? I know you.
2: No. I like the wildlings, dude. I had this girlfriend. I had
1: Where
2: this one girlfriend.
1: Yeah.
2: She was like this redhead, Swedish or Scottish or something. And she looked almost like that girl, the wild link that Jon Snow got to smash. And was not as that pretty. She was like,
1: she looked,
2: the girl I was dating looked like a more weathered down one, okay? But I'm going to be honest. No, but that girl, that girl on Game of Thrones, that's my woman. Man, like, that's like an athletic chick, right? That you throw a football with. But I'm just saying, right?
0: Okay.
2: So, anyways, that's
0: backfield in motion.
2: That's how I feel right now. Like I'm Jon Snow going to Olive Lil and saying, "Look, dude, we gotta let the motorcycle club, hip hop, funk, all that can do for the city and festivals and noise past 10."
1: You have no idea.
2: Hey, because you know, like when you go to do an event, you know everything has to shut down by 10 because there's people in here. Hey, I don't want no party.
0: Not downtown, baby.
1: It's
0: downtown,
1: the best
0: lately.
1: Place.
2: Well,
1: sir.
2: You know what? We got to. I bet you one downtown. It looks like on Boardwalk Empire, where it's all like everybody's all getting drunk.
1: That was the strip in my day. That was the strip. Everybody was cruising Georgia Street.
0: Right. So
1: teenagers. Oh my God.
0: All right. So here
1: else.
0: It is. Right here, live.
1: Come on now.
0: On
1: let's
0: Oscat
1: go.
0: Oscat Radio on this wonderful show.
2: Broadcasting all throughout the world, dudes.
0: Bring back Georgia Street to its former glory. What can we call that? We call it like
2: I call it the downtown Georgia late night pulse.
1: I've seen it. So.
2: Harken
0: back to the day, like Dave, who's one of our Oddfellas. He was like, everybody knows Dave, you know, from the Oddfellas, right? He's like always hanging out in the Lego store.
1: Everybody knows Dave. Okay.
0: So he says,
1: Dave's not here. Oh, okay.
0: You know, there used to be bordellos here. We're like, whoa, okay, thanks, man.
2: There's what?
0: Thanks for the update. There used to be bordellos here.
1: Oh, bordellos. Oh, they were
0: so
1: everywhere.
0: So, you know, I mean, okay. Present company accepted. Yeah. To bring back the Disney-fied version of the classic Lower Georgia Street. Who's in and what do we call it?
1: Ooh.
2: Oh, yeah. Hey, you know what? You guys want to jump in? 707-652-5775. Call in. And what's a good name that we can, like...
0: What's a good name?
2: How about this? 24-hour Georgia Street is what I look... A vision.
1: Oh,
2: 24 hours of entertainment. After the booze shuts down, you can go to a cannabis cafe, listen
1: to
2: some
1: Biscotti's
2: music,
1: some
2: stuff that's going to mellow you out. You get a little coffee in you. You get a little sandwich or pastry. And then there's like 5-6 of you, and you walk home.
0: I'm seeing it.
1: Try and pass up the liquor
0: home.
1: Store. Oh, no.
2: Somebody in San Francisco is like, dude, you know what? I don't have to work here. I could work remotely. Or, you know, I want to retire and I want to invest. I want to be able to walk and enjoy like some San Francisco.
0: I still want cool 11th Street
2: I want
0: vibe.
2: Waterfronts. I want this. I want where you can go somewhere. Mm-hmm. I keep saying like we have to figure out some way to be able to manipulate the system to where Vallejo is a special event, like Friday Night Art Walk, which then it falls under, all the vendors, all that can sign up and they don't have to have all the legal stuff. All this stuff gets waived.
0: Right.
2: So how do you do it every Friday? How about every damn day? And
1: my
2: buddy Dave Harris. Dave Harris of the Volatones made a great suggestion.
0: Dave Harris.
2: Why not a permanent stage on the waterfront that every Saturday, every day,
1: party time.
2: You have to just sign up for it?
0: But wait a second. The trouble is, if he suggests it, the Volatones have to play every Saturday.
2: Hey, so be it.
4: And you know why? Because he'd do it for free.
1: And he have any ideas on this, call in. He just gave me the
0: right
1: number.
0: Now. Yes. We want to hear you calling in right now. Give him the phone number again.
2: 707-652-5775 and call in and give your thoughts about the downtown and how the heck we can activate it. Solutions. That's all. Just you know what? You know, sit back. Pick up a doobie, maybe crush a beer, take some mushrooms. But you probably should have did that. You should have probably did that an hour ago.
0: I had portobello last night.
2: But just let your pine needle gland expand and visualize. Close your eyes. Your pine needle. What's it called? The pine needle gland. Yeah, your third eye. Let your third eye vision.
1: I've seen that in the Twilight Zone. Come on,
0: I'll tell you.
1: The third eye. Yeah.
2: Okay.
0: I saw that in a porno once.
1: Right in the middle of the forehead. Damn. Where he took his hat off, yeah.
0: Oh, yeah, don't take the hat off. The pineal gland. Jimmy's.
1: Those were the days, my friend. Jimmy's, I thought they'd never end.
2: Hey, you know, I sent into the, all right, all right. I sent into the council.
0: Hey, this is a family program. Get back to politics.
1: It's a family.
2: Hey, this is, yeah, we're going to talk about how we use, we need to start getting in on the scam, right? Gavin Newsom, bless his heart, and all these politicians are government officials.
0: Suicidal.
2: They won't. They are not blocking the fraud. Obviously, you know, you got some guy running for governor right now. That's a sheriff. That's the president of the sheriff.
1: Oh yeah,
2: he's like,
1: him.
2: You know how many times Gavin Newsom has showed up at the meetings? He's like, this has never happened. He's like, zero, because the dude's for fraud. he's like, man, I start sweating around when I get around cops.
0: Wait, so everybody about this. Everybody at this point has got their pamphlet about. The voting pamphlet, right?
1: Yeah. Voting pamphlet?
2: Hey, right. If you're against, here's a funny thing. If you're against California forever, you better not vote for Tom Sawyer.
1: Wait a minute, I'm not
2: he's a billionaire.
1: There is some voting thing. There is.
0: So it's a voting thing. So you get for. I saw this. I'm like, governor of California.
1: He's a part of the system.
0: Isn't there like 42 people running for governor of California right now? And like, who
1: it
0: are
1: could
0: these
1: be,
0: people?
1: I don't know.
2: And what's their experience?
0: I looked at it. It's like. Who are these people? It's like, you know, Joe Blow, when he has like one line, he's like, I want to be governor. I'm like, holy crap, like, what is this?
1: You know, I want to be octa.
2: I took the last candidate seat, like, from when the mayor was up for grab and all those candidates for council. They got to sit down with LaRussell, and some of them got to join. They got to come hang out with him, and he came on the show. And he made a great point.
0: What's that?
2: He says, why would I vote for anybody I've never seen out there?
1: Yeah,
2: and
1: how
2: made
1: would you
2: a
1: know
2: great
1: you,
2: point. Yeah. You what have you done with Chad? You know, like that Chad Donkel guy.
0: What have you done for me lately?
1: We only know what we're.
2: It's
1: told.
2: What have you done
1: we
2: for me? And what have you ever
1: see.
2: Done?
0: Have
2: right?
0: you
2: yeah,
0: done
2: what
0: for
2: have
0: me
2: you?
0: Lately?
1: All the lies they say on this thing. I mean, come on. Wow.
2: You know, that's another thing that
0: don't trust the magic box.
1: Oh, never.
2: You know, that's another point that has to be made to our own city and any other city officials is that a lot of us are out there doing this stuff for free. And our passion and our compensation, like I said, is when I was last year when we did the 4th of July on Mare Island.
0: That's why I have to walk Sacramento every third Thursday.
1: Sacramento.
0: I mean, you know, hey, boys got to eat.
2: So this is a lot of people are they're not for my attitude because I'm for fireworks. I'm pro fireworks, which is
1: the
2: a
1: make dog, the dog. Yeah,
2: yeah
1: the
2: but
1: dogs
2: you know what?
1: Act up, let them act
2: but check
1: up.
2: This out
1: yeah.
2: on the waterfront
1: okay,
2: on 4th of
1: okay.
2: July. Hey, and so the dude last year was amazing. It was. I'm not for the drone show. That shit sucks until one drone crashes into the other one. And it's all in the water.
0: It's like NASCAR.
2: Yeah.
0: Why do you go to the drone shows to see the wrecks?
2: that's pretty much what it is. But last year was so amazing. It was just like, I was watching these little kids, you know, because I work there. I'm one of the main people now, you
0: Can
2: know.
0: Can you get me backstage, Mom?
2: Yeah, probably. You know what I mean? Everybody's for OzCat. We could broadcast. You know what?
0: We should do a live broadcast. 250th anniversary in USA. Come on.
2: Dude.
1: And nobody's called?
2: Hey, but that's on us, the DJs, man. We all got to get together.
0: All right, calling all DJs.
2: Calling all DJs, dude.
0: Put up the bat signal. We got to put up the OzCat bat signal.
2: Hey, and we're celebrating 20 years on OzCat.
0: Right.
1: 20 years.
2: We need the para. It's time.
0: It's time.
2: It's time.
0: It's time.
2: So,
0: for
2: but in 4th of July, I'm just telling you, last year was so amazing because they have the ships there. You've been on the coal sheds, right? That side.
0: Yeah.
2: Right. It's beautiful.
1: Maryland.
2: And I don't really like the boats because it blocks seeing the other side.
0: Oh, I'm sorry.
4: I'm old fashioned.
0: It's in my view.
4: Yeah, I'd want to see old Revelio. I like looking at the, it's blocking the water. But anyways, that's still amazing. I'll tell you this. So I was sitting there in the front where the drones are at, and I'm watching these pile of kids, all different.
1: Having a good time.
4: Yeah, all different planets of kids there. And so the music's going and the drone show's going, but the freaking fireworks, what made it so special is the Vallejoans, the residential fireworks show that happens annually on the other side. And I'm not kidding you. It would go boom, boom, boom. Well, these other ones would shoot off one or two, and then this one would go finale. And then this one would go, and then this section would go finale. And people are like, geez, like the year before, the new group that's been helping with organizing an event, they were like, that doesn't stop. Like the second it went from dark, and we were there till about 11 cleaning up.
1: It's okay.
4: It was like, it literally didn't stop. It was amazing. And those kids, and so last year, it was going off, and we had the ships there now. Right. And the kids, it's a great event. So I suggest it costs a little money to get in, but and there's only like 2,000 people are allowed in there, and it's a great event, and you get treated like an adult as long as you're an adult. We've never had problems ever. Any of these events I've been, it's beautiful. Fred finally went
1: there
4: to one.
1: No problems.
0: Did you now?
4: He went to Decked Out.
0: He was the troublemaker.
4: Yeah, Fred's the troublemaker.
1: Yeah, I still am. Yeah.
4: He thinks because he lasts 15 rounds with Ali. You didn't know this is American Steel, 1973.
1: He went
4: 15 rounds, but they didn't want an Irishman getting all that. Ruined his career.
0: I see.
4: He was actually before he fought Joe Frazier.
1: It's his story.
4: I'm just kidding.
1: Yeah, anyway.
4: That used to be he's an Irish mobster. I used to tell when he had to take him with me everywhere.
0: Do you own a pig farm?
4: Yeah,
1: they really have no idea what they're
4: He ran
1: into.
4: With... He ran with what the hell is that?
1: Who?
4: The Irish.
0: Oh. Hey, statute of limitations here.
1: You have no idea. Yeah.
4: So, back to the city.
0: So we got to get more. We got.
1: This has been
0: cool
1: fun.
0: Stuff in Vallejo. We've got the 250th anniversary of the United States happening here in Vallejo. So that's going to be a cool thing. We're all going to be out on Mirror Island celebrating.
4: I'm curious because. The gal that runs the event, she was reaching out to the Earlys.
0: Who's that?
4: Yeah, you know, Jock Early, Cash, Mama Cash Early.
1: Mama Cash.
4: James Early, who helped produce MC Hammer. His wife is Ariel Marin. And they actually
0: look at him name dropping.
4: I know. Thanks, Ozcat. Ozcat, baby. So they have connections to the gal, Gabby, whatever, that's her.
1: Gabby.
4: The singer, her. And they're trying to get her, Gabby, to do the voiceover. They're going to have like a little voiceover.
0: Oh, that'd be cool.
4: That would be cool. I don't know if they got them hooked up. So like I said, if we want Ozcat, we could. How about this? We're trying to do the every Friday stimulation. Katie got us a banner.
0: Wait a second.
4: Okay, this show, the goal was this 5th was to have this live broadcasted. We were planning to do it we went to the hallway people that had the hallway. Got turned down. I was like, we could pack this out and do a motorcycle takeover where that, and we average.
0: What about with the brewery and put it in that party room?
4: Well, I'll tell you this. Oh, the new brewery?
0: The one on Coal Sheds.
4: No. We want to do it in the downtown. It's going to be a downtown takeover. Okay, so here's my bright idea. And I've been worked. I've like drugged Dino into the downtown. And I'm like, dude, we went to his event the other time I came on your show with Anna, we went down there to Dino's event. And we couldn't stay till midnight because that's when his event really starts. But at 10 is when, like, you know, you want to show up and have some oysters and all that. And, dude, 400 people, 400 motorcyclists. Yeah,
0: that was here.
4: Yeah, no, that was at his spot on Ohio and Sonoma Boulevard. Dino's spot is badass.
1: Yeah.
4: And it used to be a dump. It was some old grow warehouse or whatever.
1: He took it, tore
4: it all down and remade this amazing, beautiful. But he's already legend already. He went and rented Sweet Treatments about 4 years ago when I met him. I went and introduced him to that, and Jackie's like, I'll never do another event with him, because she's like, it was only supposed to be like 300 or 400, and she, like 500 people were in there, and they're like, He knows how to have VIP. This guy knows how to pack out. Yes, that man. And he came to look at your place. I'm telling you, that guy, somebody does a show with him. He is gold. And people don't really, I'm going around.
0: Very interesting.
4: And he keeps telling me, David, quit telling him we're motorcyclists. I'm black. And I'm like, bullshit, I'm not going to. Because, man, if you did your research, or get on ChatGPT, just Google the takeovers they do in Fresno, LA, Phoenix. And so he brought in 400 of them.
0: I'm seeing big things here.
2: It's yours if you want it, brother. Because
1: And
2: here's another thing. We want to do every Friday night stimulation down.
0: I'd like to get every Friday night stimulation.
2: Okay.
4: But you got to have money for that. This is going to be for free.
0: Not if you're handsome like you.
1: Well, that's true, too.
4: Eyeball stimulation.
1: Some of us have it and some of us don't.
4: Okay,
0: that's
4: hey,
0: right.
4: Okay.
0: That's
4: okay.
0: Right.
4: How about this? No, you are hitting on something. Because listen to this.
0: Of course, he's hitting on something, and so am I. I'm telling you.
4: Are you guys ready for something?
1: It's a smile. No.
4: This is called the Vallejo has experience economy, meaning kind of experience you can have: entertainment, prostitutes, massage parlors, fentanyl. Let's just bump it up to events.
1: Sonoma Boulevard.
4: No, they're not on Sonoma Boulevard no more. They got a better location now, the park.
0: You're
1: right around the corner. Yeah, right around
4: the corner.
1: We got
4: liquor stores. We just got
0: around the corner watching all the girls.
1: Always in the hallway. Right. Yeah,
0: so you're talking about sort of a twisted Disneyland.
4: Yeah, we already offer it. We just gotta embrace the what do we call it? White collar entertainment, which like festivals, fairs.
0: I think there's ring around that collar.
4: You know what I mean?
0: Ring around the
4: or
0: collar.
4: Or blue collar. No, blue collar. Yeah, okay. Yeah. I meant blue collar. And when I say blue collar, that's like Santa Cruz, where they have a permanent Ferris wheel there. It's always attracting people. Come on, man. You got to realize.
1: Santa Cruz. You got to make Vallejo Santa Cruz.
0: Oh.
1: Yeah.
4: There you go.
1: You're right on the waterfront. You can do
4: Don't
1: the same
4: invent
1: thing.
4: The wheel. Just bring it there. Don't invent the Ferris wheel. Just bring it to your
1: then
4: city.
1: Then there'll be nice little shops downtown. It'll be like Mendocino.
0: I'm putting that in the book that I just saw of memorable quotes. Don't reinvent the Ferris wheel, bring it here.
1: Genius. That's right.
0: Genius.
1: That's right.
0: Right there. Right here on Ascot Radio.
4: And that's why you got to have the freedom to sound like an idiot. have the freedom to sound like an idiot on the air.
0: You're right there with Plato. Data Plato, but Plato nonetheless.
1: But it can and will happen.
4: That's what we're trying. It's just that, you know. I realize you just got to keep talking about it and getting people serious about it. And like I said, trying to get people to invest in downtown. We need Vallejo to stay downtown privatized. If not, let Target buy the whole goddamn down. Just buy all the buildings and and then we could talk to the CEO and be like, look, we need brothels. We need Plum Jack liquor stores down there.
1: Or we get rid of it all and start all over again.
4: Hey, that's what I was at.
0: Start all over again.
4: When they were like, they're going to, you know, throw a couple drones this way in Iran. And I was all, this is a good joke I have.
1: Yeah.
4: And I was trying to reach out to them and be like,
0: political joke.
4: Let me just circle right here downtown, but let me get everybody out of there. Give me 1 week to evacuate and just go bomb it. And then we'll get Halliburton to come and build it up.
1: Build it all anew. Yeah. Vallejo too. Woo.
4: But anyways, this week, you know, I wasn't really much on the social media, but I was down there with Dino looking at that 700 property and
1: 700 club,
4: checking it out. Yeah. It's got two stories. Who knew that? And it's just getting someone like that guy, because Dino's an entrepreneur, and bringing all of what he brings to the downtown. He'd bring charisma. That's the biggest thing. We need pizzazz. You know what I mean? Like how Nicole.
0: Pizzazz,
4: man.
1: He has it. That's right.
4: Yeah, I haven't heard
0: that since the 60s.
4: Yeah. Well, I'm trying to bring back that kind of cool energy, man.
0: I see this.
4: When Donald Trump was on, we're going to make America great. I was like, thank God, we're going to go back to the 60s when the chicks were just.
1: Yeah, what time was it?
0: Skirts.
4: Everybody, walking naked, Woodstock. He was like, He meant when the oligarchs ran it.
0: Well, it's still happening. But we're going to bring the 60s
4: back to Vallejo, dude.
0: There
4: hipster stuff.
0: Hipster.
4: Like, yeah, dude. Like where you could go to the park, people were outside and they're all. Yeah. Remember being Johnny Bravo right. kids? Like how many kids go show up today and with a guitar and this like? I mean, I had a lot of friends that would show up and play when we're at that at you. Like you would be at lunch and you had the quad and everybody's
0: right,
4: eating.
0: Right.
4: And you'd hear. Just even some of the people that played in the band, the choir or whatever, you know, the flutes, they'd be singing, and you just heard a lot. You just heard natural music, and
0: then
4: dude figured out how to play guitar, and they got laid, and then he's over there smoking weed, threw his hair out, did a little mush. He's like, "Hey, man,"
0: "Hey, wait a second, did we go to the same high school? You must have."
4: Yeah, my era was still like that. It was still because remember, I grew up with Sublime.
0: What?
4: Yeah, so we grew up with
0: dropping names again.
4: Hey, my parents are the ones that were watching Cheech and Chong. You know, you first saw the Corchigan Brothers
0: Mexican American.
4: Yeah. And man, it was all about smoking pot, like being cool, getting together, hanging out, working with people.
0: Right.
4: Yeah, it's like back then because you had to really coordinate, and there had to be a trust level when you bought pot off of somebody.
1: Because
4: you can go to jail back in those days, right? Yeah. Like, hey man, we just want to smoke weed, man, and they're like, yeah, go right now. We got private prisons.
1: Oh no, don't.
4: We got
1: do
4: private
1: that,
4: prisons.
1: No,
4: oh yeah, by the way, there's a guy running for governor that is a billionaire who made money off of private prisons who was all of a sudden, hey, my bad. This is California, but yet they're going to protest another guy. Oh, jeez.
1: No, they're not.
0: Then you go back to Cheech and Chong.
4: Cheech and Chong. Hey, man.
0: Nice dreams. And you go, wait a second. Now we're here. Where they were selling pot, you know, in the ice cream truck.
4: Cool. We got that vibe in the city.
0: Yeah.
4: You see, like you look
0: so
4: at
0: the who's going to get the pot ice cream truck?
1: Yeah,
4: that was a great one. But you see what I'm saying? You grew up with all of this flavor and style from this, and your parents too. '80s. I was a youngster. You know, I wasn't born in '79, so I got to see my parents enjoy
0: you were born
4: going.
0: '79.
4: I hope
0: behind the ears.
1: Yeah, he's a kid.
4: Oh well, you know, I got
0: just a kid. Just a kid.
4: Well, you're the same age as my dad and mom are 66.
0: I'm the same age as your stepdad.
4: Mom, no.
0: That's what I say to the young girls I meet. I go,
4: they're old school.
0: I could be your stepdad.
4: They're old school.
0: And then they give me the eye. I'm like, okay, I'm out of here.
4: They're old school. They stay together through their misery.
1: I don't know whether I want that or not. Yeah.
0: I'm like, that's okay.
4: All right, it's 6:53, guys. Uh-oh. Man, time goes
1: by. What?
4: 6:53. Really glad you're
1: really?
4: A DJ before.
1: Yeah, he had a lot of humor. Perfect timing, son. Yeah, thank you.
4: And you know what? What's cool is that everybody that comes on this radio show is going to have something to do with Vallejo. I got lazy. I knew he was going to show up, and he'd be here, and I just tell him, hey, you know what? For the show, stay in, you know? And he never fails.
0: And I was just texting Stoner Scotty. I said, you know, I'm being lame by not showing up to the Forbidden Show, but, you know, I'm old. I mean, fuck it. You know, I'm just too to get in the car and drive all the way and come back on your back.
1: I thought it was me that was old. Oh.
4: But I also like that you're in the downtown and you're out there fighting for trying to make this place
0: remember,
4: more vibrant
0: boys,
4: life, man.
1: It's going to happen.
0: You got to fight for
1: your right.
4: To party. Right? Now, that's the 80s, dude. Like, so I'm growing up as a little kid. So you see, when I look at those kids, because right now a lot of people are like, oh, you're shut the fireworks down, blah, blah, blah, because my dog's got PTSD. I think about those little kids growing up in an environment where it's excitement, poosh, blowing up, and I'm telling you,
1: that's awesome.
4: I've been to fireworks shows, but I've never been to. You've never seen a fireworks show until you see a downtown Vallejo fireworks show. And I really appreciate any of you that are listening that used some of your stimulus money back in 2020 and we're part of 2021. And were you, remember that year that fireworks would start?
1: Yeah, where's that money now?
4: Fireworks would start on Mother's Day or start on April Fool's Day and go all the way past to August.
0: Okay, we're going to hear some fireworks tonight, kids.
4: Nah, I'm not, you know, hey, the day of 4th of July, and again, if I was like in some city match, I'd say, look, they're going to do it. And as long as they do whatever, we're not encouraging, but we need to be proactive in the next day. Go clean it all up. But to anybody that's listening that's out there shooting fireworks, clean up your mess. Come on,
1: yeah,
4: man.
1: Yeah, yeah, yeah. Don't litter.
4: Because if you show responsibility, then we can do this.
0: Right. This is kind of like, and this advice is kind of like when you used to watch those like cigarette ads. I'm not a doctor, but I play one on TV.
4: Hey, well,
0: I'm not a DJ, but I play crazy? One on Oscat Radio 89.5 FM, KCCT Oscat Radio.
4: Yeah.
0: Ew, ew.
1: Wow.
4: That was crazy. Hey, Fred, do you remember those commercials where the guy's like, as a doctor, I like Marlboro. I'm treating my patients.
0: 9 out of 10 doctors recommend Lucky Strikes.
1: Yeah.
4: Isn't that's crazy?
1: You can take the Salem out of the country, but you can't take the country out of Salem. Yeah.
4: Hey, see, you guys got it easy now. Back in the day, you were allowed to propagize anything.
0: Wah, wah, da, da, da, da, da, da, da, yeah. Right? Wah wah wah wah wah wah wah wah
1: wah.
0: Da da da da da da. Oh yeah.
4: Does that go? I think that.
0: Guantanamera.
4: What year is that? 60s.
0: I need a guantanamera.
4: What year?
0: Guantanamera.
4: What year is that?
0: Oh, you wouldn't understand. You're young.
4: Nah, yeah. Hey, right.
1: You're
4: see,
1: the DJ. Early 70s.
4: You
1: probably.
4: Think? Okay,
1: maybe
4: how
1: late,
4: about this?
1: Maybe late 60s.
4: Fred,
1: I'm not
4: I think
1: sure.
4: You saw one
0: Wilma!
4: Of the most. There's only there's like some
1: music
4: interesting
1: in
4: eras
1: world.
4: That I would like if I could take a time machine. I would want to see the time the American Graffiti. When that show, that movie came out.
0: If I had a time machine, I'd go back to Bedrock so I could see Wilma in the bikini.
4: Anyways.
0: What time is it?
4: I know. Jeez, 6:57. Stay off the internet. But also
1: no
4: the 20.
1: No calls, though. We didn't get any calls.
4: Uh-oh. Hey. Oh, because it's the next show. Anyways, 6:57. We had a lot of fun, guys.
1: Oh, it's...
4: And, you know, I hope everybody... You enjoy, you know, we get to talk about Vallejo. It's all about Vallejo. Vallejo talks about solutions. And, you know, the logic is what Vallejo could be if we lit it. But at the same time, support it. So I'm begging all of you out there. And some of you did come show up that art walk. And we're planning to try to do something with the art walk. But we're not going to tell them. Because I keep being saying, let's just do it.
0: What?
4: Yeah, because if they're like, the logic is if an encampment could just pop up down there, you know, a big, large motorcycle show should be okay and a funk show.
0: All right, you're giving it all
4: nah,
0: away.
4: Nah, but anyways.
0: So where should kids...
1: alive. Valero's alive.
0: Where should kids go if they want to find out more? Like on the interwebs or whatever? Is there any place they can go on the interwebs?
4: I would stay on your social media, Vallejo community, Vallejo, what's really happening in Vallejo. That's something I run. You could post, you know, a lot of people now have been posting their the events that are coming up.
5: Art Vallejo.
4: Listen to Oscat. A lot of the DJs actually have flyers that are here. And Dr. G does a lot of promoting. I mean, so you listen to Oscat. I mean, just get on your social media. You could link up with David Marsteller Jr., which is me. And you can kind of watch, you know, I'll be sharing the emails that I send to the city council and all that because you guys got to support this, man. I'm telling you, downtown needs you, not me.
1: Oh, it's a rule. You have to
4: see you later,
1: this.
4: Gators.
1: Okay. Yeah.

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radio DJ from the Bay Area, KPOO San Francisco, KCBS News Radio, KDRT in Davis, but now we're OzCat. Check him out. I listen. 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It's Kevin Slow Jam and James. 187.4 on your FM dial.

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0: brothers and sisters, the time has come for us to put aside our differences and stand together. 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'Cause it brings us together, suckers. Can you dig it? Can you dig it?
1: Can you dig it?

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And this next joint comes to us off the album, A-Town Hard Heads. 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

Weed Part 1. This one is called Headlights. Hella funky, right? Funkier than a fat man's fart, to be exact. Keep it locked to Fat Gold Chain. I'm KBZ Fasheezy, keeping it calm, cool, and breezy. Y'all know I can't stay away from home for too long. I start to get homesick, right? What I want

0: 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Right.
1: Yes, indeed. This is Isaac Hayes with the Look of Love 1970 Enterprise off his legendary album, To Be Continued. You got it locked. You're in the mix. 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Don't let the pops and hisses scare you. It's just wax.

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Some of you don't know I Smile Hi-Fi, an international sound. Big up the man called Ice Kitap and the man called Kibili. And big up the man called Papa Irie. Right about now, you know who we are featured out of Kingston, Jamaica? Original

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0: Anthony B. Right here. 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
1: 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That's a dance hall. Gully and Gaza.
0: That's a dance hall. So anyway, we got Pistonia coming up on Saturday, June 6th, yo. We got the Punk 707 Punk coming up, man. We got that happening. June 26th. Beautiful things going on in the area. We also got a couple of other things going on. Let's see here. We got Scaramucci on tour in Europe for Mono Digital. If you get your ass up over there, got the Joy Luck Book Club

0: I told them already, stop spreading guns to the youth.
1: We got the 707.
0: You know what I'm talking about.
1: Celebration of Salina and Kelly's proud culture and community. Mary Ellen's Wendy the Welder is going to be an open studio exhibit and an open reception June 7th, 12 to 4. The gallery's open Sundays in June. Mary Ellen's Art Studios, 110 Panada Street.
0: Yeah.

0: 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When I'm in Vallejo, I listen to Oscat Radio 89.5 QCCT-FM. Marco Dubrovnik. Stay tuned for your favorite shows. I gotta get out of here. Here come the police.
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1: Prophet priest and king. 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Equality and justice stand for one. 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

All right, listen to Ozcat Radio, man. It's right here at the 89.5, right here, right now. Vallejo, California. Keep it locked. We had a few more tabulations coming in. The count didn't seem to be quite right, so let the intern take care of that and get some her calculator out. We'll tabulate that. In the meantime, we're going to check this one out. Naughty Dread Retty. Naughty Dread Retty. Don't get ready. Be ready. Ready, Freddy. I'm using dial-up today, so I'm going to call up the AOL. It'll be online soon. Got this Babylon rhythm.

Texas, Henry Grimes. Henry Grimes. Thank you very much. Thank you. There's a ball. Kenny, you want to do some more and split or what? Je suis fatigué.

you're no name. Teenage Jesus and the Jerks, 1978, 77, TFU. Marcus and Bradley take over the show with the beef bologna. I think I'm going to switch out that beef bologna and get me some of that, tofu bologna. I kill your idols. That's right. No way.

Okay, Margaret Brodnick. Mike and her. K18 is in the dirt. Shut up and let this go. Big up to Mo KC out there in the wide world of sports. He's in the Olympic show. No, I'm just kidding. He's doing his thing up there in Victoria. PC. I love you, brother. You be safe. $50. Tell him how it's done. Show it how it's done. And I'm going to keep on rocking the Filoni show. Tonight's host, Mark Newbobby. Thank you, Mo Casey.

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1: 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I Groovy Band.
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1: 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All right, man. Anyway, that was the Cramps. And I think we've got a couple of more. Okay. 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
1: 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Ou todos vocês!

Could have probably sitting in for the one, and for the one and only. I didn't tell you to take off yet, man. Sitting for the one and only Mo KC, Margaret Dubrovnik, Beef Baloney Takeover Show. That was Mama on Pow Wow. Pow, pow, pow, pow. Oh, watch out, Mama. You better watch it. Margaret Dubrovnik. We already heard that one, Hot Pearl Snatch. That was a pretty rough recording right there. That was the King of the Drapes. That was hella good. All right, we're going to get right back into it. You know how we're going to do it? We're going to do it like this. We're going to do it like this. All right. Thank you, Cramps. Thank you, people. And thank me. We can hear some Mystery Plane demo, but I don't know. I don't think y'all can handle it. We're going to keep it pushing on. We're going to just do it like this. What's that bubbling, bubbling, Russ? Bumbling, bumbling, rumbling. Okay, here we go. The Cramps.

Let's see if we can get everybody moving. 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

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Off the grid, off the gram, grazing. 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

0: 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It's Marco Dubrovnik. 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I gotta get out of here. Here come the police.
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1: It's your boy, Ann Doggy Dog, man. Hey, E-Blue, I heard your show this morning. You know what I'm saying? You and homegirl Tina, you naughty, naughty ladies. Erica Blue got a bomb show. She's real informative. She get the phone calls. She on the move. She all around the bay. It's your boy, Ann Doggy Dog at OzCat Radio.
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3: What up, though? This big Snoop D-O-double-G with my girl Erica Blizzo. And you know how we dizzle. And my nephew behind the kids, I mean, what up, babe? You know how we do it from the Bay to LA. Ain't nothing to it but to do it. Y'all be smooth. Church.
4: What's up? This is Dwayne Wiggs. It's Tony Hunt. Tony, listening to OzCat Radio, you know what I mean? With my girl Erica Blue. For real, though.
5: 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It's your girl Malika. 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
6: It's your boy Too Short, hanging out with Erica Blue after the show. 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What's up, baby?
7: Aw, it's you, baby. 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Beautiful performance.

Hi, y'all. This is DJ Bruce right here, standing in the middle of I-80, and I'm holding a sign that says, Hawk gives you love, Ozcat Radio. Oh, I'm feeling it. I love you, too. Ozcat Radio. Right here in Vallejo. Hold it. What did I see? Is that Officer Dodd coming? Got one. Hey, I'm just trying to do this. Hey, Doc, I'm just trying to do my show. Ozcat Radio. Hold it. I'm going. Ozcat Radio. Hawk, give me your love, Ozcat Radio. Ow! Let me go. Give me my sign back. That's mine. Hey, Hawk, if you love Ozcat Radio.

my God, Becky, look at her butt. It is so big. She looks like one of those rap guys' girlfriends. Who understands those rap guys? They only talk to her because she looks like a total pro.

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However you say it, I welcome you all with open arms, an open heart, but most important, an open mind. 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

relax or get up and dance as I spin the sounds that put you into a trance. 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

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Check him out. I listen. You listen. It's Kevin Slow Jammin' James. 187.4 on your FM dial.

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0: 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'Cause it brings us together, suckers. Can you dig it? Can you dig it?
1: Can you dig it?

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These are our beats. 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

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And this next joint comes to us off the album, A-Town Hardheads. 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
1: This is another one from Alan 2 off his drama suite part 1. This one is called Headlights. Hella funky, right? Funkier than a fat man's fart, to be exact. Keep it locked to Fat Gold Chain. I'm KBZ Fascizi, keeping it calm, cool, and breezy. Y'all know I can't stay away from home for too long. 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
1: Yes, indeed. This is Isaac Hayes with the Look of Love 1970 Enterprise off his legendary album, To Be Continued. You got it locked. 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

I'm Helly V. Welcome to the show this week. I hope you had a marvelous week. This show is going to be all about love and joy and happiness and peace. It might be kind of hippie-esque, like Joy Division, Love Will Tear Us Apart. There's love and there's joy. Three Dog Night, Joy to the World, and The Doors, one of my favorite songs by them, and Peace Frog from 1970 on OzCat Radio.

I'm Helly B. Lots of happiness. REM, shiny, happy people with Kate Pearson from the B-52s on background vocals there. We also heard from Garbage, Only Happy When It Rains from their self-titled debut album from 1995. Of course, before that, the Rolling Stones and Happy, More Happiness Ahead. TV on the Radio, Happy Idiot. And I'm going to follow it up because the lead singer of TV on the Radio is Tunde Adebimpe, and he did this wonderful song called Magnetic that came out in 2025. The video makes me so happy. So first, a little TV on the Radio, Happy Idiot, on OzCat Radio.

Weezer on OzCat Radio, and Happy Together, their version of the Turtles' 1967 song. They actually have an album from 2019. It's called the Teal Album. It is all extremely superbly done covers, I swear. Two happy hours, one from the House Martins from 1986, and then a Chicago DJ, he's a record producer too. His name is Felix the House Cat, and apparently he has helped shape house and whatever electro clash is, and house music as well, and of course his song Happy Hour before that. Lots of happiness, we'll do peace, we'll do love, we'll do joy. It's kind of a hippie show with the Strokes and happy ending on OzCat Radio.

Wozcat Radio. I'm Helly V. Back there, we heard a song called Happy Year, sung by a woman named Mawe, all in Swahili, with DJ Remedy, a Swiss music producer, and of course, DJ. Celia Cruz, because I had the opportunity to play her, La Vida Es Un Carnaval. It doesn't have any of the words. It doesn't have peace. It doesn't have happy. It doesn't have joy and love, but it is called the ultimate song for happiness and positivity. Duke Ellington, his famous orchestra, Jump for Joy from 1941. And to stay in the realm of that, sort of 1931, I'm going to play Blanche Calloway. Her songs, two of them, because I couldn't decide again, don't have the words in them either, but her band does. Blanche Calloway and her Joy Boys. And Blanche Calloway, yes, she's Cab Calloway's little sister, but she's the first woman to lead an all-male orchestra in that year. I believe it was 1931. It's a great story, sometimes sad, sometimes incredibly difficult for her in that year. And if you have time to look her up, again, Blanche Calloway and her Joy Boys on OzCat Radio.

give me just what I crave. I want some, you know what I mean. So come on, let's misbehave.

0: Ozcat Radio. I'm Helly V. Back there, we heard from Elvis Costello and his classic, What's So Funny About Peace, Love, and Understanding. Also, Cat Stevens and Peace Train from 1971 off the album Teaser and the Firecat, which is also a sweet little children's book, or, you know, adult child like myself, that he wrote and illustrated actually back in 1971 about Teaser and his kitty Firecat and their adventure trying to get the moon unstuck, I believe, from a barn roof and trying to put it back in the sky. It's really sweet. If you haven't seen it, you should try to pick it up. Where can you pick it up? Alibi Books, of course, on Marin Street here in Vallejo. Ace of Base, a really cool remix I found. It's called Happy Nation. Of course, the word happy in there. Another happy song, Happy Hunting Grounds, from the band Sparks. And they also have a new single called Porcupine that I'm going to play as well, thanks to BJ of Stinky's Cheese, also here in Vallejo, for reminding me that this great band Sparks exists on Ozcat Radio.
1: 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They don't talk or act like you do.

the Happy Dance on OzCat Radio by a band called Mercy Me. Before that, somebody I am incredibly happy about. The song is called I'm So Happy. His name is Ecstasy. He is just the ripe old age of 24. He's just a kid who, or a guy who certainly has grasped the 80s sounds that I used to love and I still like. That was amazing. Again, that was Ecstasy. My ode to joy would be David Bowie, wouldn't it? It is. My ode to joy and Hang On to Yourself. It's from 1972, rare footage of David Bowie, wonderful backstage videos and live concert footage, again from 1972. It is also the Beethoven Symphony No. 9, but it's David Bowie. My ode to joy on OzCat Radio.

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Love My Way, the Psychedelic Furs back there. Look of Love from ABC. We had a lot of love back there in the 80s. I'm taking you down the 80s rabbit hole. More to come. We also heard Space Age Love Song from the Flock of Seagulls. And then there's the Flock of Seagirls. They are an Oakland band. They're fantastic. They do all cover songs, all different genres, actually. Mostly all 80s. I think they're going to be at the Retro Junkie on July 25th. More bands that you can go see live. I'm going to play all three of them. Haircut 100, Squeeze, and Adam Ant. They're all going to be together at the Warfield on September 15th. I do not have the money to go to that. I remember when tickets were a lot less. But if you put it all together and you add it up, three great 80s bands. Again, Haircut 100, Love Plus One on OzCat Radio.

Adam Ant on OzCat Radio doing The Doors, Hello, I Love You. Squeeze, Is That Love? And of course, back there, Love Plus One from Haircut 100. I was talking about how all three of them are going to be together performing at the Warfield in September on the 15th. We did Joy, Happiness, Peace, and Lots of Love. And as we wrap up the show, I wish that to you. For the next week, actually forever, would be great. We're going to wrap up with a little bit more love. We've got some Jackie Wilson, we've got the Supremes, and Morris Day and the Time and Jungle Love on OzCat Radio.